and keep me. No, our room full of my children. Now this one is talking about the Answorth riot because them can't keep me quiet. East. Now this one is dedicated to my brethren and sistren of the ghetto. Ha! Now listen to the words of Mr. Padobantan and understand me, no man.

sitting in my house, eating my dinner. Then I heard Mr. Singh shouting out for Hala. Then he said, "Don't hurt us, we are all black brother." 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What was the riot for? 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
2: 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Send my son from afar and my daughter from the ends of the earth. 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Jah.
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It's that time of year when we celebrate the musical legacy of Jashaka.

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Strictly 70s, early 80s, of course. Creating a space to feel that spirit that you really only ever felt in the Shaka Dance.

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Ja Woosh. Ja is the ruler. Root Steppers do-over of the Studio One tune that Rocky Ellis did, I Am the

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creation. 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

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Jashaka Livication, Part 4. 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

Thursday crew, Vern, the offbeat stepper, Angus Taylor, don't miss his Sounds of Freedom at 7, Sam Kilimanjaro, Danny Red, Love 24, Bass Revelation. Friday crew, Little Elvis, Zion Daddy from Germany, Mr. Chris, Elas Madrid, Salted Dread from Malta, and sometimes Ari from Finland, C90 King. Special greetings to the Saturday crew, Sister Bobby, Chief Remedy, Vital Sound, Danny Cameron, Sataman, Wheel Up Sound System, Geeky Slaughter, Emperor DT, Revolt Sound System, Henri from France, Saturday Crew, Sunday Crew, Charlie, Dave, Uhura Empire from Germany, Mystical B, Sugarcane, Sheppy, Kinky P, Mighty Oak, Sangai Bill, Dougwise, respect to you all.

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0: Knowledge is found in the secret place of the Most High. Happy is the man that found the wisdom. And with that getting, get overstanding. And knowledge shall be added unto thee.
1: Black Disciples.

thank you for tuning in. I hope you've enjoyed the show. What we've tried to bring to you, particularly in this last section, is how it felt to stand in the dark in the middle of a shaka dance at 3 o'clock in the morning in 1986. The energy, the vibes, the spiritual connection, all there. Guan Shaka.

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Of course it's that time again, it's Emperor DT on the realrootsradio.net. This is the Rubber Dub to Roots Steppers Show. Once a month, 8 o'clock to 10, London, UK time, mate. London, UK time, though, you know. Big up all my worldwide people, Spain, France, Thailand, Gambia. World, world. And big up all the South Coast family. Big up all the South Coast crew. They love the massive. Big up everybody there in England right now. Big up all the little people there in England, you know. Now, as we do with Emperor DT, we start off with some Rubber Dub, go to some culture, and then we go to Steppers. Last week, I had half the show was Rubber Dub. Last week, what should I say? Last month, half the show was Rubber Dub. This month, I'm gonna play two or three Rubber Dub, but then we're gonna go straight for the cultural root steppers all the way. Buckle in, MPD to me there.

big up everyone in the chat room. They don't know, say, this is an anthem of Real Roots Radio. And then for DT.

Big up everyone in the chat room. Everyone sending shouts and dedication. Big up everybody. I've got to apologise because it's only lately, it's only like 2 months. I've been a member of Mixcloud for years. But I've got to apologise, it's only been like 2 months that I've been looking and there's a comment section. I was like, I want it. So like a year ago, you know me, I played, what did I play again?

dancehall sounds. It was like, I don't know, 1 in 20 was Roots and Culture Steppers. 1 in 20. Now, sound system-wise, in England, it's the other way around. Out of 20 sound systems, coming like 15 will be playing Roots and Dubstep Steppers. 2026, you know.

This was also mine. And what I'm going to do now, there's actually two rhythms that's been beating out in my head for the last month. So I'm going to play two of the rhythms in my eyes. That's, you know, one of the rhythms I can play every single day. Them two rhythms, yeah, every day. Ask the neighbors then.

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Deep B line. 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

0: Don't forget, tune in to Reroots Radio. Try look for the past shows. Or go to the Mixcloud, Reggae Ware, Emperor DT. I'm sure you can find it somewhere. I've got a little couple AI projects going on, and they're on Spectrum AI, or should I say YouTube Spectrum AI. And that's an A and then EYE. Spectrum AI, couple musical projects I got up there, so. Not really looking no money from YouTube, just for the links and the people there, you know. If you look for likes and all them things for YouTube, you know, see what I go on now. I'm a mash up on Techway everybody's site. I'm a mash up on Techway everybody page. My advice is people, don't be distracted. When you do things, no run to put it on YouTube. Go back in time. The number one plan was to have your own. Get your own website and have YouTube as a backup. Nobody can't take down your thing. Stop look likes and begging from them boy there. A little more than just take down your thing and your 4 years gone down in the history.
1: Jaja is the conqueror.
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ET for the last 2 hours. Big up the music makers. I've had a couple of people asking, DT, where's your sound? How come you're not playing your sound, DT? Well, I took some time out to go back to producing, you know? Get about 30 or 40 tracks behind, or should I say, I need 30 or 40 tracks I can say I've produced. Like Shaka, Coxon, Saxon, Java, Jamna, Rookers. As a sound system, have a certain batch of dub, certain batch of tune, only you playing. So big up all the music makers, Cubase, Logic, Reason, Soundforge, doesn't matter what you're using, even Fruity Loops. Big up everyone using Fruity Loops. Ableton, that doesn't matter what you're using. Big up all the music makers. See? Without music makers, we'd have no music. So big up all the music makers all across the world in Real Roots Radio Land. Blessed love.

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0: Woman is so evil, us, but still we just can't live without them outside. Yeah. This one dedicated to my black African sister. So we got to know yourself and know your culture. G-A-G-O-O.
1: La chat.

Oh yes, oh yes, oh yes. So my next song is Roots. 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

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Until Mystical B.

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So today, Bear a bit with me. I've been trying to figure out why the mic isn't working. And my siren too. I switched off the button and I didn't realize from the mixer. I just slept for hours last night, so that's why you have to bear with me today. Welcome to my Sunny Side Up show from sunny Malta. My next beautiful tune, actually my first tune which I used for intro, is by Johnny Clark, Guide Us Ja. Rama Record, beautiful version on this one. This guitar is fire.

incoming pull-up request by DJ Henry, who was before me today, who started the day on Rear Roots Radio. It is Mystical B.

Larja to you all logged in, logged on with me in the chat room. 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

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Tune entitled The Roots Is There. Large Up Yourself, DJ Henry. Bless Up, Lena Ari. Davai. Davai, our savior. My sister Jonah Uhuru. And Red 2. Sending you a humongous hug. My brother Yuri Roots. Uni Roots out of France. Zion Daddy out of Germany too. 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

is another good tune. This tune brings so much memories to me. I played this tune on my first back-to-back show, and it was maybe 3 years ago. The show I did on rerootsradio.net, live and direct out of London town with Matt Fat Frog. This tune reminds me of him, Peaceful Man. It is

We've just moved into the first version on the B side. We had two alternative vocals on the A side. Picking up all of you logged in, logged on with me, Mystic Kilby, who lives by the sea, to make you feel airy. We've got people literally from all over the world logged in with us. Actually seeing this makes myself airy. We've got Indonesia logged in. Beautiful Indonesia, I've been to your country 12 years ago. So nice and peaceful. Brazil logged in, logged on too. We've got also the USA. People from all over Europe too.

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Lovely, lovely tune. Also, we only play good music on ReRootsRadio.net, strictly vinyl too.

Revolution. Nice and easy tunes for you lovely people. Chosen by me, Mystical, before the Sunnyside Up show on Reroot

Yesterday, it was a very special night. I went out to Pop Social. It's a really, really cool bar run by Miguel from Base Culture. Really cool setup. It's a big living room kind of setup, full of plants. I will continue to tell you later. My next tune is from No Label Record, Hard Time, from Pablo Gatt. It is

I definitely agree with you, my brother, Reuni Roots. This side is also a killer. I love this version and dub. In fact, I didn't speak much on purpose.

Cue Music Industry Records this time. Tony Ford on the vocals. Money Make the Mare Gallop. It's a beautiful tune. Lyrics are fire on this one. Mystic

tune I'm gonna play. Another one from Roots Yard Records, Roots Youth Records. Got to Pray by Martin Campbell. The other tunes I've already played and the ones to come are all 12-inch massive today. Strictly Vinyl on Reroots Radio. 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

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Praying Dub is the name of the second site

So I was telling you that yesterday I went to Pop Social Club. There was a special guest out of the Basque country. I couldn't miss this one for Nori. There was this selecta called Richie's Catalyte playing just raw rock steady ska tunes. Such a nice guy and an amazing selector. I had a nice time talking to Richie and discovering the love he has for rocksteady and ska. Picking up all of you logged on, logged in with me, Mystical B, live and direct on Reroots Radio. Next tune is a tune from Evidence Record, another 12-inch. Rob Taylor on the vocals, tune entitled Mr. Money Man. It is

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We are one big Real Roots community. Epic Real Roots Radio community. Keep it locked in, locked on, because we've got shows until late this night. Straight after me, we've got Dave I out of the UK. Followed by the Uhuru Empire crew, beautiful Sister Jonah and Dr. Ed. We then have Dougwise out of Scotland, followed by Selector Skinky P out of Chicago. She will end our lovely night tonight.

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Coming up is a tune from Arts and Craft, Disco 45, a big tune on this one too. 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

pardon me for missing your pull-up request, Angus Taylor. I'm sure you're gonna forgive me for not when I tell you why. I was in my kitchen and I was preparing a delicious sandwich, typical Maltese with our crispy Maltese sourdough bread, filled with tuna, tomato paste and olives and basil. I hope it's enough reason to forgive me for missing your pull-up request. 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

My next tune is from Knowledge Records, another 12 inch. Let us all. It is

coming up for you lovely people. I've got a tune from Gigi's Records. On the vocal we've got Freddie McKay with Trinity 2. Tune entitled Come Together. This is Mystic Kibbe for the Sunny Side Up show on rerootsradio.net. It is.

0: Pull up request. Sorry, I'm a bit late, Dave. This one is for you, Charlie, and all of you logged on with me, Mystical B.
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0: Let's rewind this one.
1: Like

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My next show will be on the 7th of June. 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

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Prince Ala on the vocals. City Without Pity. It is Real Roots Radio.

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Remember and don't forget, keep it logged in, logged on with us. We've got you covered until late tonight. Come on in, Dave I. Esch.

Before Red Version, make we get a look at the eye, Sean. True, Lord, true. Give me the version now.

Yeah, easy everyone. You're listening to Real Roots Radio. It's a Sunday session. Dave at the controls for the next 2 hours, coming live and direct from the secret laboratory. Welcome to you all, wherever you're listening from. Sit back, relax, enjoy the ride.

huge thanks and blessings to DJ Henry and Mystical B for the great shows. We got Saturn. We shout going out to Angus and to Lion Daddy, Uniroot, Jasper, Jonah and Dredd, Lena and Ari in the chat room. Big up yourselves. Big shout also out to Yasek every time, brother.

X Records, another 12-inch. This one on the Deep Roots label, it's recent re-release. Dennis Brown, I'm the Conqueror. And I'm going to flip it over. Max Romeo on the B-side.

Yeah, big shout going out to Caroline Murphy. Bless up, sis. Also, big shout going out to my brother, Etta Dread. Big up all the Talawar Massive. Big up DJ Bayer, Aaron. Big up Gudgeon. And big up Andy every time. Big night last night.

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So many countries locked in. I see you in Brazil, USA, Indonesia still locked, Finland, Sweden, Netherlands, Germany, Czech Republic, Switzerland. Hailing all the people up in Italy, Greece, France, Spain, UK and Ireland, wherever you're listening from, you're welcome.

body vibrations and meditations. Next thing I'm going to hit you with is by Groundation. It's called Forward.

Special shout going out on this record to Caroline Murphy. This record was re-released on Reque Argyle Records. And Caroline was telling everyone about that label and her show the other week. So I went and checked it out and got a copy of this. Give thanks.

Next one, another 12-inch. This one on Cha Cha Records. It's by the Overnight Players, and it's called Shaka.

Shout going out to DJ Henry. Big up every time, brother. Next one. Back to Archive Records. This one is by Capital Letters, called Smoking My Ganja. Bit more UK roots for you.

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It got me through to 4 p.m. UK time. And then preparing right now as we speak, Uhuru Empire Sound System, getting a mighty selection ready for you, a listening pleasure. So keep it locked.

Shout out to all the listeners in Mexico. Also out to the Trini Posse as well. Big up. Next record, Blackboard Jungle Label, 12-inch. Al Campbell's a singer, Path of the Righteous is the tune.

Just flip this 12 inch over for the B-side. Far East on the melodica. Everlasting loves the tune. I'm going to run it into the next cut, which is by Gullus. It's called Seek Zion. Message Music.

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True Sounds production. With Dougie Conscious, Redux on the vocals, called Wake Up and Live. 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

0: next one I got for you. This is Prince Fatty and Mad Professor off the Clone Theory LP. It's called Final Stage. I'm going to play two dubs off this. They're great. Here come.
1: Now it's injected.
2: 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So that was very nicely enucleated. And then I transfer them into the fusion chamber.

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More love.

Yeah, big shout going out to Ari in Finland. You can catch him and Haya live and direct again on Real Rich Radio very shortly. 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

next tune's a new one on Roots Tribe Records, Lyrical Benji and Sister Omi. It's called Roots and Culture. It's a big tune, this.

Yeah, big up Rastalaki out of Hungary every time. Welcome, brother. Big up to the family. Yeah, shout out to Etta Dread, he's digging this. Next thing I got is called Hail Jar, and this one is by Kazam Davis. Another Roots Tribe record, this one.

Yeah, what a bless to see so many countries and everybody around the world locked in, listening together in peace and unity. So let's take that into the week ahead. Let's be nice, let's be gentle and kind and generous to each other, and respond with love and not hatred or anger. Big up. Love and Roots music is what we deal with here at Real Roots Radio.

So stand strong in your walk and don't let Babylon crush you down with negativity. Another 12-inch coming up for you now by Fakir Amlak. This one called Roots Man. This tune going out to all the fans.

Okay, not long ago on the show, for Uhuru Empire, coming in and bringing you the vibes. Instrumental version, obviously, here. Time for one more 12-inch record. Thank you all so much for joining me again this afternoon. It's been a real blessing to do it. Yeah, thanks for your company. See you same time, same place next week. So last record I got is by Alpha and Omega. It's called Pure and Clean.

Okay, that's the end of the show. Thank you again for listening. Have a great week, everyone. Enjoy guidance and protection.

Let's level up the microphone. Roots Radio, you're there, we there. Uru Empire taking over, big up Death Eye. Mystical B and DJ Henri for the selections earlier. Let's run it!

So we say bless up everyone locked in, locked on. We see you all. DJ Henri still locked in. Big up and welcome Eve Dubwise, Hope for Ethiopia. Man like Jasper, Leeds and Seagolf. Mad Fat Frog, locked in, locked on. Roots lined up. It's all for joy. The Sunday musical. Remedy, right? Let's do it.

big tunes are going on Sundays. Got some technical difficulties, right? No effect. But we're getting there. Now we got an update. Duck West can't play today. But in about an hour and 40 minutes, Fat Frog covering Duck West right before Beatdown Zone. That's how we do it. Let the music run.

Age of creation. We say excuse the noise around. We got some wire problems also, but we working on it for sure, and music cover it all up. Over to a wacky pressure. Out to Root Scientists.

0: Siouan Kalawish, alongside the first generation band, Zion Land, and all working good now, right? So let's try and don't touch a thing until we stop. Right at 6 o'clock.
1: Rastafari. 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
0: Come in, Barry Isaac.
1: But the Lord love the gates of Zion, with all the dwellings of Zion.
0: Straight to Chicago.
1: Spoken of thee, I city of Judah. 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

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Zion! Zion, you know, highest region. Zion! 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
0: Yes,

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1: And princesses shall rise up and praise the Almighty. Out of Ethiopia, I now stretch forth our hands unto Jehovah.

Next record, a special one. To Angus Taylor and the man from Mondays, Jamon. 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

Always sending a big shout out to Mad Fat Frog. 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Coming up in 50 minutes. 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

Stereophonics on this one, Jah People time. 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

Peggy Regular and this one, the Black Star Liner. This record sounds well played, right? That's so we keep on playing. Shout out to If Dubway Sound System. 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

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Peace a diversion. 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

Also, beware, give us a shout out if something is wrong with the website so we can fix it. IDFGC is troubling the play button. But now you're here, brother. Big love.

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One station, one vibration. Big love and welcome to everyone listening in Austria. Big shout out to the United States. Big up sister Jessica. Big up everyone listening in from Senegal. We see you in Germany, the UK, now France.

Ireland and Hungary. Speak love to Switzerland, to Belize. It's the United Kingdom, of course. Portugal, the Netherlands, Italy, Greece. 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

0: straight into the B-side Dubwise. Coming with a bag of tunes. Played on the sound system just on Friday night. So you're gonna hear some of the tunes I played. Big up everyone that came down, man. I
1: beg you spin this one from the top.
0: Yeah, big up Saturn. Big up Ras Caleb. Yes, man, respect to L16. What a session. Yeah, send your love to each everyone locked in, locked on right about now. Yeah, greetings in the chat room. Greetings, Kinky P. Yeah, Jonah, Dread, big up yourselves. Tough selection. Greetings, Dave. I nice selection earlier. Same way. Yeah, sending love to all the silent listeners. Sunday afternoon vibes right here in London town. Broadcast around the world to you and you and you. Keep it locked. You've got an hour from me, and straight after that, you've got the one like Kinky P. Beat down sound system straight out of Chicago.

Yes, the one that Stan Rip, cool and deadly, running this one deck from David Starr. Let's go out of that and to this. With the conquering lion of Judah, sounds of John Maga, Peckin's records. Hear this.

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Right around the world. Yeah, sending love out to the USA. East Coast all the way to the West Coast, locked in and listening. Yes, loving Mexico, same way.

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This is a Fat Frog show covering for the one like Dubwise. Sunday evening here. Yeah, sending love and light wherever you're listening. Sound system.

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Check this one. Vivian Jones. Yeah, rest in power, Vivian Jones. This one played on Friday night, Real Roots Sound System.

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Real Roots Radio in the sound system star. Hear this.

yes in a sound meeting out of that and into this. 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

0: Yeah, moving forward. 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
1: Natural living a woman need. I can't deal with Babylon greed. I let me tell you the thing we need. I from the air you breathe to the food you eat, the natural living to help them from the head to the feet. Same. So picking up all natural people, saying everyone good at equal,
0: yeah,
1: and not the common and fat track from the sea.

0: Yes. Voice of the one, Matthew Campbell. Let's bring this one to the top. Matthew Campbell. In a dub place.
1: I am on your side with the one naturally living what we need.
0: Real rooster.
1: And let me tell you the thing we need. From the air you breathe to the food you eat, the natural living to help them. From the head to the feet. Same? So picking up all natural people saying everyone good or equal. And not the Campbell and Fat Frack from the sequel.

0: there, voice of Natty Campbell. That one produced by myself, Fat Fred, Duplet style. Out of that, into another Duplet. And this one had the absolute joy and pleasure of playing on Friday night out in Wales with L16 singing the vocals live on the Railroad Sound System. So hear this.
1: Step by step, judge the children, they're moving on.
0: L16.
1: One by one, the children love you too.
0: Manners and respect.
1: Yes, we try to
0: each and every time.
1: Hear like,
0: step by step.
1: Cause in the valleys and over the hills, on the ocean across the land, Jaja works with my spoon feet. It's a part of a master plan.

Yes. One like L16. Myself in production, this one, remix style. Subplate style. Got your children, Indica dub. One by one. The children of you, two by two. Yes, we try to dream by two. Yeah, dub play style. Until we all are free.

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I'll give you a little bit of a dub, and then we'll move on to something else. Hear this. Indica Dubs, the controls.

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So we got L16. We got Indigo Dubs. Yeah, we got everyone. Locked in, locked on right about now. Out of that, into this from the Roots Man. Check this. Yes, I can tell you this was played Friday night.

Yeah, so big up everyone who came down here to dance in Manabir, out in Pembrokeshire and West Wales. Yeah, such a joy to play to you. This is Fat Frog, live and direct.

0: Yeah. Voice of the one, like Marija. So big up Marija every time. Fantastic singer out of Belgium. Check this. Before she sang on it, it was dubbed by on this rhythm. Hear this. Entitled Shaka Dub. Rest in power, Jah Shaka. Myself, Fat Forever Production.
1: Visual, it's not only what you hear, there's also something that you can see.

0: Yo, Dan, I tell you, say, yo, a real roots, I do it, and
1: I am like the wind. I am like the sun.

0: from a man like Russ Caleb. They got Russ Caleb each and every time over in France, then on his way out to save South Africa, save travels. Yes. Running a few of my productions this evening, why not? Dub plate star.
1: I am like the wind.
0: Russ Caleb.
1: I am like the sun.
0: Like what?
1: What? I am like the rain.
0: Fully.
1: Watches my

Natural, my name is Natural, yes, Ras Kaleh. Fantastic words, sound, power, dub poetry style. Myself, Fat Frog on production. This is Real Roots Radio. I got time for probably one more. I'm going to take you back to the roots. Take this. Message music.

0: 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Yeah, free up all oppressed people around the world. Yeah, free up Palestine.
1: Lightning flashing down the street brings my heart to a faster beat.
0: This is the last one from me, keep it locked. Kinky P, beat down sound system coming up in a couple of minutes time. Roots rough, reggae music playing. Play it loud. 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More love.

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Light up the chalice. Let's go.

0: 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Coming up next, we have a Cabal Rhythm Lick. Let's go.
1: Forward ever, backward never. I play forward, you know.
0: 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Java. Let's go.
1: Forward ever, backward never. I play forward, you know.

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We're gonna continue starting nice and easy. Coming up next, we have Land Called Africa by Anthony Creary. Check it.

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Coming next, we have Coach Ahoy on with Vin Garden in Aswad Rhythm Section. Check it.

Yes, people. I want to give a shout out to Scaramanga Cafe in Negril. Big ups to Jamaica and all the people tuned in. I have to visit soon. Coming up next, we have Willie Williams with this tune called Warning from Baba Boom Hi-Fi. Big ups to all the sound systems putting out music out there. And check out our new release, Judge Them, Bungalow Dove, Danny Red. But anyway, Willie Williams, here we come. Warning.

Yes, people, early warning. We have Buka coming up here, Chicago, Dub Club 26. That is going to be on May 23rd. And May 21st, I will be playing in Arkansas with Buena Vibra Familia. So here comes the dub.

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Coming up next, we have Sound Iration featuring Tenaz Talent. 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

Rio Roots Radio, Selector Skinky P, live and direct from Beatdown Sound System headquarters in the south side of Chicago. Yes, people, time to plug in some stuff right here. We have Dub in the Creek, June 26th to the 27th in Hoopa Valley, Humboldt, California, the Emerald Triangle. So yes, we're going to have Sister Nancy, Micah Samaya, Aito Soup, Rutica Radio, High Pa, Little Green Teen, and Su Servidora, Kinky P. We have more people that we're going to announce soon. And the next coming up is by Noble Toba Productions, which is the same as the festival. This tune from Northern Cali by Archangel, Blaze It Up. Check it. And Blaze It Too.

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This is Kinky P, Selectress, Beatdown. Let's go.

Big ups to Chef Chucks. Yes, people, we have a few minutes left. We have some tunes to play, though. Coming up next is King Stanley with I Talk Corner.

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Yes, people. Big ups to all my family and Rio Roots Radio, DBH, Cyan Daddy, Uhuru Empire, Fernanda. Thank you so much for tuning in, everyone. Here's the dub. Much love from Chicago. Beat them.

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Exporting get big. 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

0: 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The better Cali. And the real Cali. Yes.
1: Proper.
0: This your name Cali.
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0: Boy, I have no fight, you know.

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Coming to the nation with version. The one here, murderer star. Strictly Yard Music.

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0: 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Well, hold it. And tell your friend them say, I'm have it. The better Cali. And the real Cali. Yes.
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